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1: Mr. and Little Miss are back in Happy Meal and they're off on a road trip. 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

Rewind. When the crowd say ball, selector. 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

0: top stories this hour. The prospect of a Labour leadership challenge is looming closer after Andy Burnham was cleared to run for selection in the Makerfield by-election. Potential rival Wes Streeting will make his first public appearance later since quitting the Cabinet. With a key Starmer ally admitting the Prime Minister's unpopular, Tory leader Kemi Badenoch says the government's in meltdown.
1: Rachel Reeves said it herself, that a leadership crisis would just be chaos. We've seen the Health Secretary resign because he wants to be Prime Minister. The Labour Party is only interested in themselves. They are not governing the country. Andy Burnham wants to rock up and just be Prime Minister despite being out of Parliament for a decade.
0: Donald Trump's claiming the world's most active terrorist has been killed. The president says he ordered an operation involving American and Nigerian forces to target Abu Bilal al-Maliki. The father of a college student who's died after catching meningitis has paid tribute to his funny, sociable, kind-hearted son. Lewis Waters, who attended Henley College in Oxfordshire, is one of three cases reported in the outbreak. Two pupils from separate schools in Reading are being treated. Shemez Ladani from the UK Health Security Agency says no one should panic.
2: Unlike Kent and Weymouth, this is not an outbreak where we have no idea where the circulation is happening, so we had to give out antibiotics to large numbers of young adults and teenagers. This is a more targeted group that we hope will control the infection.
0: Police say they're launching an unprecedented operation in London today to try to stop rival protesters clashing. The Met spending £4.5 million deploying armoured vehicles, police horses, dogs, drones and helicopters, along with thousands of officers. Aston Villa have qualified for the next season's Champions League with a 4-2 victory over Liverpool. They go above their opponents to fourth in the Premier League. And Vienna's making the last preparations to host the grand final of Eurovision tonight. The UK is represented by Look Mum No Computer, whose real name is Sam Battle, with his song Eins Zwei Drei. From Sky News, I'm Imani Brana.
3: Good morning, Saturday breakfast. This is Lee. Cheers for listening. Music from Olivia Rodrigo in a

0: That is Mario and Let Me Love You, Saturday Breakfast, and of course Eurovision is on tonight, so we're playing some big Eurovision songs a bit later. Keep listening for that. Weather today then, light rain in places, some bright sunny spells at times as well, and highs reaching around 13 to 14 degrees Celsius today. Music on the way shortly then on Saturday Breakfast from Pink and Pitbull. Radio
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0: It's Ed Sheeran, Azzy's Am. So, Saturday breakfast, we gave away £350,000 yesterday. And we've reset the value that we're giving away on Wednesday for Make Me a Winner to £400,000. 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

0: 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Going to play Panic at the Disco soon. 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

0: The top stories this hour. Andy Burnham's attempt to return to Westminster could happen in a few weeks. The Greater Manchester Mayor has been allowed to stand for selection in a forthcoming by-election, which he'll need to win to be able to challenge Sir Keir Starmer to be the Prime Minister. Andrew Fisher's a former policy adviser for Jeremy Corbyn.
1: Andy Burnham has done a very good job as Greater Manchester Mayor and is widely seen across the political board as a success story there. And that's replicated in the votes he got to be re-elected as Greater Manchester Mayor. You know, he is widely seen as a very popular and successful mayor.
0: Police are putting in place what they call an unprecedented multi-million pound operation to keep London safe during two protests. They're trying to prevent clashes between Tommy Robinson's Unite the Kingdom march and a pro-Palestinian rally. Donald Trump says the Islamic State group's second-in-command has been killed. The president's written on Truth Social that he ordered Abu Bilal al-Maliki to be eliminated in a joint mission involving American and Nigerian forces. Now, it's a big day of sport. The Scottish Premiership title will be decided when Celtic and Hearts meet at Parkhead at this lunchtime. A win or draw will give Hearts their first title since 1960. Celtic win it if they take the 3 points. In England, Chelsea and Manchester City meet at Wembley this afternoon in the FA Cup final. And Manchester City will be presented with the Women's Super League trophy after they take on West Ham on the final day of the season. And it's Eurovision tonight as well in Vienna. The grand final is being boycotted by Ireland, Iceland, the Netherlands, Spain and Slovenia due to Israel's participation. Here's contest director Martin Green.
2: We are a family and there's 5 members of our family missing, but we really respect their point of view and we've said to them, look, if there's anything we can do to find a pathway back for you that's in our power to do and in the power of the membership to do, we'll happily do that.
0: Martin Green, the Eurovision Song Contest director.
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0: Sunny morning for most. Cloud and rain across the far west of the UK will slowly move eastwards. That's the latest. I'm Carl Hartley.
4: Good morning. Keep listening for details on how you could be winning £400,000 on Wednesday with us. Going to play Bruno Mars in a sec. I haven't heard this song for ages. Here's Ronan Keating.

0: So there you go. That was the Eurovision Song Contest winner in 1997. Yes, Katrina and the Waves, Love Shine a Light. And of course, it is Eurovision tonight. So we're playing some of the big Eurovision songs from the UK across the years. So we've done quite well in Eurovision over the years. We've won 5 times. Tomorrow, of course, we are being represented by Look Mum, No Computer. And some people aren't big fans. So will it be nil point for us tonight? Eurovision is on TV live from Vienna in Austria tonight. So good luck to the UK.
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0: Taylor Swift and Opalite on your Saturday morning. So some light rain around today. Bright spells at times as well. We'll get full rundown on the weather and the news that you're waking up to this Saturday morning at 8 next. I've got music from the Sugar Babes soon for you. And Lady Gaga and Beyonce on the way just after 8.
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0: The top stories this hour. Andy Burnham has been given permission to run for Parliament in a by-election. It means if he's successful, he's one step closer to challenging Sir Keir Starmer to be the Prime Minister. York MP Luke Charters has already been campaigning for the Greater Manchester Mayor in Makerfield.
1: The first door I knocked on, I heard the phrase, "I voted Reform last week in the locals," and I thought, oh, right. And then proceeded to say, but I'll be back in Andy if he's a candidate. And you know what? That was a consistent message. So that gives me a lot of hope.
0: Now, it's going to be a busy day for police in London. Tens of thousands of people are expected in the city for two major demonstrations. Plus, it's the FA Cup final. Armoured vehicles, police horses, dogs, drones and helicopters, along with 4,000 officers, will be deployed as the Metropolitan Police hopes to avoid clashes between a Unite the Kingdom march and the pro-Palestine Nakba Day rally. The second in command of the terror group ISIS has been killed in an operation conducted by US and Nigerian forces. President Trump says Abu Bilal al-Minuki thought he could hide in Africa, but didn't realise sources kept America informed on what he was doing. Football now, and Celtic manager Martin O'Neill is on the verge of another Scottish Premiership title 22 years after his last at Parkhead. The defending champions need to beat Hearts today to make that happen. O'Neill stepped in as interim boss twice after Brendan Rodgers and Wilfried Nancy were both fired.
2: It was a privilege to come back again for a start this particular year. I'd never have thought it in a million years that this could have happened, really. And so I should actually enjoy it. I should actually enjoy it more than I'm doing.
0: Chelsea and Manchester City meet at Wembley this afternoon in the FA Cup final. And organisers of Eurovision are hoping tonight's final is a success. Despite five countries pulling out, Spain, the Netherlands, Ireland, Iceland and Slovenia are boycotting it because Israel's taking part.
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0: Sunny morning for most. Cloud and rain across the far west of the UK will slowly move eastwards. That's the latest. I'm Carl Hartley.
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0: It's really good, isn't it? Gracie Abrams and That's So True. So it's Eurovision tonight, of course. At just after nine, I will be playing the brand new song that hopefully is going to win for us tonight. I don't know if it will, though. From Look Mum No Computer, I'll play that song. The UK entry for Eurovision 2026 is playing a bit later, just after nine. Next, though, some Ed Sheeran and Back to the 90s with NSYNC. 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

0: you're a superstar. You could live a life like a superstar if you won £400,000. And that is what we're giving away on Wednesday. 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Radio
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0: The top stories this hour. More than 4,000 officers have been drafted in to support police in London deal with two planned protests happening later. Tens of thousands of people are expected to attend Tommy Robinson's Unite the Kingdom event and the pro-Palestinian Nakba Day rally. Our senior reporter Claire Board has more.
1: The Met Police says tensions are high following recent hate crimes and arson attacks in Jewish communities and a terrorism threat level raised. The operation is expected to cost over £4 million.
0: Conservative leader Kemi Badenoch says the government is in meltdown as Labour prepare for a potential leadership campaign which could see Sir Keir Starmer lose his job. Andy Burnham has been given permission to stand for selection in the Makerfield by-election, while his potential rival for the role, Wes Streeting, will make his first public appearance later since quitting the cabinet. And Pep Guardiola says there's no way yet today it will be the last time he leads Manchester City out at Wembley. He has one more year on his contract, but there have been rumours he might leave this summer. City take on Chelsea in the FA Cup final this afternoon.
2: Now for the news here in Wales. Surfers are telling us they have no choice but to protest after reports of a shocking amount of pollution. Campaigners from Surfers Against Sewage are holding rallies in Swansea and other areas today to raise awareness. Lucy Jones lives in Porthcawl. She's among those gathering at Coney Beach.
3: What's most infuriating is that they feel powerless in all of this. You know, they're watching the beautiful waterways being repeatedly polluted.
2: The UK government's previously said it's implementing the largest overhaul of the water sector in a generation. Captain Josh McLeod will make his 150th appearance for Scarlets when they take on Welsh rivals Dragons later. Elsewhere in the United Rugby Championship, Ospreys head to Leinster. A day of entertainment's planned for the return of Swansea Pride. A parade's taking place through the city this morning before reaching the Guildhall. The event's run by a volunteer group which aims to promote the elimination of discrimination on the grounds of sexual orientation, gender, race, religion or ability.
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2: A rainy Saturday turning more persistent through the day, 15 Celsius the top temperature. That's the latest. I'm Richard Murray.

0: You're listening to Radio Pembroke Show with the UK's Eurovision entry for tonight. Yes, what are you thinking? There's been a lot of mixed reactions about that song online. Some people saying it's the worst we've ever taken to Eurovision. Some saying it's actually really good. So, by Look Mum No Computer, it's called Eins, Zwei, Drei. Real name Sam Battle. Let's hope he can do some good for us tonight. And the last time we came close to winning was 2022, when Sam Ryder came second in 2022 with Spaceman. We've won Eurovision 5 times. Yeah, last time we won it was 1997. And it was Katrina and the Waves, Love Shine a Light. We've got to play that song a bit later, haven't we? We have to play it. Eurovision tonight, are you excited? Can you tell I'm a little bit excited?
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0: It's good, isn't it? Years and years. If you're over me, Saturday breakfast. So a bit of rain around today. A light rain through most of the day with the odd bit of sunshine at times. Highs up to around 13, maybe 14 degrees Celsius. Stay here then. Brandy and Monica and also Alex Warren on the way soon.
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0: Jason Derulo, the other side on Radio Pembrokeshire. So big prize to give away on Wednesday.
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0: Bella Kay, and it's brand new music called I Love It, I Love It, I Love It. That's the name of the song, and I do actually love it. It's really good. Right, news update at 10 next. Coming your way soon, bit of Taylor Swift and some Destiny's Child, the classic I haven't played for ages. Stay here. Radio
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0: The top stories this hour. Police say they're launching an unprecedented operation in London to try to stop rival protesters clashing. Extra officers have been drafted in from forces around the country as a Tommy Robinson-backed event and a pro-Palestinian rally take place this afternoon. Our senior reporter Claire Board has more.
1: The cost of today's policing operation is expected to be around £4.5 million and over 4,000 police officers are due to attend. As well as horses, drones and dogs, police are also expected to use facial recognition technology.
0: The Deputy Labour leader Lucy Powell has reiterated her support for Andy Burnham to become the party's candidate in the Makerfield by-election. It's thought if he becomes an MP, he'll challenge Sir Keir Starmer to be leader of the party. Now, 37 matches of the Scottish Premiership season have been played already, but for Hearts and Celtic, it all comes down to this afternoon. Their showdown will decide who'll be crowned the champions, with Hearts 1 point ahead before their final day showdown at Parkhead.
2: Now for the news here in Wales. Campaigners are taking part in protests in Swansea and other areas to highlight the state of the water industry. Surfers Against Sewage are calling on the government to end private ownership of companies, blaming the current system for pollution and rising bills. Lucy Jones from Porthcawl is among those gathering at Coney Beach.
3: I've spoken to many people who've experienced varying degrees of sickness through stomach issues, skin infections, eye infections, and, you know, from being in the water.
2: Ministers have previously pledged to take action. Dan Edwards and Yestin Hopkins are set to make their 50th appearances for Ospreys when they take on Leinster in the United Rugby Championship this afternoon. Scarlets and Dragons, meanwhile, play out a Welsh derby in Llanelli. Crowds are lining the streets for the return of Swansea Pride. The parade's taking place before a day of events with a rolling road closure operation in place. The independent event, which is run by volunteers, aims to promote equality and diversity.
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2: A rainy Saturday turning more persistent through the day, 15 Celsius the top temperature. That's the latest. I'm Richard Murray.
5: So we're giving away our next big prize on Make Me a Winner on Wednesday. £400,000 could be yours. How do you fancy winning it? Stay here. Details shortly. Carly Rae Jepsen now, though.

0: Loving Destiny's Child and Bootylicious on Radio Pembrokeshire Breakfast. Love that song. Right, more tunes like that tonight, 7 p.m. Don't forget, if you're going out tonight, we will warm you up in style. Saturday night floor fillers, back from 7 p.m. Right next, Calvin Harris and Tom Grennan on Saturday Breakfast.
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0: The top stories this hour. Police say they're launching an unprecedented operation in London to try to stop rival protesters clashing. Extra officers have been drafted in from forces around the country as a Tommy Robinson-backed event and a pro-Palestinian rally take place this afternoon. Our senior reporter Claire Board has more.
1: The cost of today's policing operation is expected to be around £4.5 million, and over 4,000 police officers are due to attend. As well as horses, drones and dogs, police are also expected to use facial recognition technology.
0: The Deputy Labour leader Lucy Powell has reiterated her support for Andy Burnham to become the party's candidate in the Makerfield by-election. It's thought if he becomes an MP, he'll challenge Sir Keir Starmer to be leader of the party. Now, 37 matches of the Scottish Premiership season have been played already, but for Hearts and Celtic, it all comes down to this afternoon. Their showdown will decide who will be crowned the champions, with Hearts 1 point ahead before their final day showdown at Parkhead.
2: Now for the news here in Wales. Campaigners are taking part in protests in Swansea and other areas to highlight the state of the water industry. Surfers Against Sewage are calling on the government to end private ownership of companies, blaming the current system for pollution and rising bills. Lucy Jones from Porthcawl is among those gathering at Coney Beach.
3: I've spoken to many people who've experienced varying degrees of sickness through stomach issues, skin infections, eye infections, and, you know, from being in the water.
2: Ministers have previously pledged to take action. Dan Edwards and Yestin Hopkins are set to make their 50th appearances for Ospreys when they take on Leinster in the United Rugby Championship this afternoon. Scarlets and Dragons, meanwhile, play out a Welsh derby in Llanelli. Crowds are lining the streets for the return of Swansea Pride. The parade's taking place before a day of events with a rolling road closure operation in place. The independent event, which is run by volunteers, aims to promote equality and diversity.
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5: Cloudy with outbreaks of rain turning more persistent throughout the day. Highs of 15 degrees. That's the latest. I'm Lizzie Coutts. Radio
6: Pembrokeshire. Hello, morning. Happy Saturday. This is Lee and Sam Ryder playing soon. Yeah, that big Eurovision song, Jennifer Lopez, now.

0: Sam Ryder and Spaceman on Radio Pembrokeshire. That got us second place at Eurovision back in 2022, of course. It's a really good song, though, isn't it? We've won five times over the years. We won in 1967, 1969, 1976 with Save Your Kisses, 1981 was Making Your Mind Up, and the last time we won was 1997 with Love Shine a Light. Can we do it tonight? That's the question. With the new entry, Look Mum, No Computer. We played the song earlier. I like it. A lot of people don't like it. Good luck to the UK tonight at Eurovision. Right, Lady Gaga and the Four Non Blondes play next on your Saturday morning. Stay here.
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0: some big Saturday songs for you. David Guetta, Becky Hill and Ella Henderson. There's Crazy What Love Can Do. Going to play you something nice and chilled from George Michael and Mary J. Blige soon. And also stick around in the next 15 minutes, details on what you need to do to win £400,000 with us.
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0: 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That's Drive Safe. 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My name's Lee. Back on Sunday Breakfast tomorrow morning when you wake up. Stay here. Phil Hoyles up next with music from Coldplay.
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0: The top stories this hour, and there's two big football matches this afternoon. We're just half an hour away from a huge showdown in the Scottish Premiership. The title decider between Hearts and Celtic is at Parkhead, with the visitors only needing a draw to become the first non-Old Firm side in four decades to be crowned champions. While at Wembley, there's also a big game.
1: How are you feeling? Confident?
2: I feel confident, yeah.
3: Yeah, I think we'll win.
4: I think there's definitely a chance that we can get something done over City today.
5: Yeah. Chelsea have deserved to get there, yeah. They're a good team on their day, and hopefully it'll be a good game.
6: It's City. We've lost last two FA Cup finals, but, you know, hopefully we'll be lifting another trophy.
0: Manchester City and Chelsea fans there speaking to us outside the National Stadium ahead of the FA Cup final. Well, people have started arriving for two big rallies in central London on a day the Metropolitan Force is putting 4,000 officers onto the streets. It's estimated around 50,000 will attend Tommy Robinson's Unite the Kingdom event and 30,000 the pro-Palestine at NACBA Day rally.
7: Now for the news here in Wales. Campaigners are taking part in protests in Swansea and other areas to highlight the state of the water industry. Surfers Against Sewage is calling on the UK government to end private ownership of companies, blaming the current system for pollution and rising bills. Lucy Jones from Horthcourt is among those gathering at Conney Beach.
8: I've spoken to, you know, many people who've experienced varying degrees of sickness through stomach issues, skin infections, eye infections, and, you know, from being in the water.
7: Ministers have previously pledged to take action. In rugby, Dan Edwards and Yestin Hopkins are set to make their 15th appearance for the Ospreys when they take on Leinster in the United Rugby Championship. Scarlets and Dragons play out a Welsh derby in Llanelli. And crowds are lining the streets for the return of Swansea Pride. The parade's taking place before a day of events with a rolling road closure in operation. The independent event, run by volunteers, aims to promote equality and diversity.
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7: Cloudy with outbreaks of rain turning more persistent throughout the day. Highs of 15 degrees. That's the latest. I'm Lizzie Coutts.
10: 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Music coming up on the show then from Bruno Mars. We've got Nelly Furtado on the way too. But we're going to get you started on the

0: greetings on your radio on a Saturday afternoon. It's Nelly Furtado and Promiscuous before that Bruno Mars and I Just Might. And we started the show today with Coldplay and A Sky Full of Stars. It's Saturday. It is the weekend. How are we finding you today? Drop me a line, 07740938500. Now, I know these special days, which I always say, if you fancy participating, way you go. Today is National Pub Day. Need I say any more? It's perfect for a Saturday, isn't it? Music coming up on the show for you very soon from Clean Bandit with Rockabye.
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0: Well, there's even more chances to win life-changing cash this May. We paid out £350,000 on Friday and on Wednesday too. 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

0: it's Eurovision Day 2026. Lugnum, No Computer and Eins, Zwei, Drei is representing us tonight. Who do you reckon is going to win? Could it be Lugnum, No Computer? Do you think we'll go top 5? Do you think we'll go top 10? What about top 15? Drop us a line. Let us know where you think we will place today. Lots of people saying that we were... Well, I mean, it was official. I mean, the Eurovision team was saying that we were in the top 10 favourites. Then there were reports on Wednesday saying we're favourite to be coming in with the last place position. We shall find out. Nobody can tell. We just don't know how Eurovision is going to go. We just hope that maybe Germany, with a track like Eins, Zwei, Drei, will look at its favourites. We'll wait and see. Music coming up on the show for you very soon. Lewis Capaldi and also Whitney in just a sec.
1: Oh, it's bad.
2: 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Loads of people do it.
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1: In public.
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1: You don't. It's a new low.
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0: It's Samba and Homewrecker playing the big songs for your Saturday afternoon. 07740 938 500. If you want to drop us a line today. So a sunny afternoon for most of us. However, it is going to be clouding over. Rain in some places too. And it is going to remain rather chilly. I mean, it was really weird yesterday, wasn't it? Yesterday afternoon looked nice and sunny, but in the wind, it was quite chilly. Didn't know quite which month we were in yesterday. Music coming up then from Mark Ronson on the way very soon. 07740 938 500. If you want to drop us a line.
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The top stories this hour. Thousands of people are marching through central London in two separate demonstrations. Armoured vehicles, horses, dogs, drones and helicopters have been brought in to help

0: avoid clashes between Tommy Robinson's Unite the Kingdom march and a pro-Palestine event. Former Chief Superintendent with the Metropolitan Police, Del Babu, says action will be taken against offensive chants and placards.
1: And the CPS will look at whether certain things that have been said or placards will reach that threshold of a prosecution, allowing freedom of speech but also ensuring that people don't commit criminal offences.
0: Wes Streeting will make his first public appearance later since quitting the Cabinet. He stepped down as Health Secretary, with many predicting he is going to challenge Sir Keir Starmer to become leader of the Labour Party. Now, the parent of a teenager who took his own life are paying tribute to him today, 7 years on from the day of his funeral. Rob and Lisa Collins from Worcestershire are trying to get a law named after 16-year-old Mitch to improve funding for mental health support at schools and colleges.
2: He will always be missed. It's one of the things, it's an eternal grief that on a day-to-day basis, you do try and learn strategies to deal with it. But it's a lifelong grief.
0: Two Premier League heavyweights face off in the afternoon's FA Cup final. Chelsea are hoping to bring something positive to a difficult season, while Manchester City could claim a second trophy of this campaign if they win. Fans of both sides have been speaking to us outside Wembley.
3: I feel like whenever the odds are against us, sometimes Chelsea just seem to pull it out of the bag.
4: It's going to be a 20th trophy for Manchester City.
5: Got four boys will turn up today.
6: It's been a while since we won the cup. I really do think it'd be a huge boost, and to beat City as well.
0: And James Bond is going to get younger. Amazon said to be looking for a younger 007 after confirming the casting process is underway for a new James Bond film. Can't wait for that.
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0: Cloudy with rain in the west of the UK this afternoon, brighter in the east. That's the latest. I'm Carl Hartley.
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0: know, it's Eurovision Day today, and right through the show, as it's only right, we're playing some Eurovision classics. Ooh, ah, just a little bit. It's Gina G. Before it, Alex Warren and the mighty Fever Dream. I so love that song. I don't think that's what... It's one of those songs. You know, there's one song that comes around every now and again that you'll never, ever get bored of. I think that's one of them for me. Love that song. And Sophie Ellis-Bextor and Murder on the Dance Floor before that. So it is Eurovision Day 2026. Who do you reckon is going to walk away with a big prize today? Could it possibly be the UK? What do you reckon?
1: Really? Make me a winner!
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0: Well, there's even more chances to win life-changing cash this May. We paid out £350,000 on Friday and on Wednesday too. 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

all of the time. It's Phil Hoyle's Don't Forget During the Week. You can catch me on Drive Time after 3, and at the weekends, it's all about Saturday afternoons. Harry Styles, As It Was. So coming up very soon, we've got the Chelsea Flower Show. That kicks off in a few days' time. Also, Eurovision tonight. We've spoken a lot about that today. We'll speak a lot more about it as well before 6. More big Eurovision songs on the way between now and 6 o'clock. And the Cannes Film Festival is in full swing as well. That kicks off, or kicked off rather, on the 12th, and we'll be running through till the 23rd.

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It's Destiny's Child, Independent Women, Part 1. And Katy Perry and Raw before that. Now, if you're celebrating your birthday this weekend, happy birthday to you. Hopefully, something lovely planned for the weekend. Maybe a lovely meal tonight. Maybe a Eurovision party, if that's how you fancy celebrating your special day today. Mike Oldfield is also celebrating this weekend as he turns 73. Zara Phillips is celebrating as well. I wonder, will she be having a Eurovision-themed birthday party? Probably not. Or maybe they do. Maybe that's what the Royals do. 45 years old today. And Andy Murray celebrating as well as Andy turns 39. It's Phil Hoyles. Right through till 6 o'clock. Playing some massive tunes on the show for you today. Including

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0: playing hit after hit on a Saturday afternoon. It's Phil Hoyles through till 6 o'clock today. If you fancy dropping us a line, then your number is 07740 938500. You can also get in touch on the Nation Player and, of course, our Facebook page as well. It'd be great to hear from you today. 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And we're also on the smart speakers at home and at the workplace too. All you have to do is wake up your device and ask it to play us.
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7: 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Don't miss out. 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

0: The top stories this hour. Arrests have been made as part of a huge policing operation managing two protests in central London. Campaigners are taking part in Tommy Robinson's Unite the Kingdom march. There's also a pro-Palestinian Nakba Day rally being held in the capital. Policing commentator Graham Wesson says officers have been given enhanced powers to try to prevent disorder.
1: Whether they line the routes on both, or whether they have officers at strategic locations and literally walk alongside both marches, remains to be seen, and it is become a numbers game for the police commanders. They may well have to move resources around.
0: Next, Israel says it has killed one of the architects of the October the 7th attacks. The IDF is claiming the leader of Hamas's military wing was targeted in a strike in Gaza City yesterday. King Charles says he's shocked and saddened at the death of a

0: Soldier at the Royal Windsor Horse Show. An investigation is underway into an incident following a display at the event in Berkshire last night. Football now, and the famous Wembley Stadium stands are filling up for this afternoon's FA Cup final. Our senior reporter Tom Claiborne is among those who will be watching Manchester City take on Chelsea.
1: Well, the lead up to the most famous arch in football is now a sea of sky and royal blue, with fans streaming towards their seats in good voices and hopeful their team could add their name to this old trophy. But there's mixed feelings ahead of kickoff.
2: I think we're coming good at the right time.
3: Chelsea haven't been on the best of form. City are improving.
4: I feel confident, yeah.
5: I think we'll win. I think there's definitely a chance that we can get something done over City today.
6: Yeah. Chelsea have deserved to get there, yeah. They're a good team on their day.
1: The team sheets are out now. Chelsea's Reece James and City's Rodri were doubts heading into this one.
0: Michael Carrick has agreed a two-year deal to remain as Manchester United head coach permanently. Reports suggest the club will make an announcement in the next 48 hours. And this year's Eurovision final is taking place in Vienna tonight. It will feature a medley of classic songs from the competition. To celebrate the contest's 70th anniversary, the UK is represented by Look Mum No Computer.
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0: Mostly cloudy across much of the UK, with some rain in western areas and sunny spells in the east. That's the latest. I'm Johnny Freeman.
8: Pembrokeshire. 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Hit after hit continues. Let's start the hour with J.O.

0: It's a great tune, isn't it? One of the classics from the Stereophonics. It's Dakota, Taylor Swift before it with The Fate of Ophelia, and JLS, Everybody in Love. So far in this hour, hello, it's Phil Hoyles with you through till 6 o'clock today. Did you notice on this weekend in history in 1940 that the world's very first McDonald's opened in California? If you didn't know that, it's true. Spread the word if you fancy it. Music coming up on the show then from Joel Corey.
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0: Well, there's even more chances to win life-changing cash this May. We paid out £350,000 on Friday and on Wednesday too. 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

0: Classic teens on the radio 24/7. It's Coolio and Gangster's Paradise on a Saturday afternoon. So if you fancy catching Buddy, the story of Buddy Holly, it continues at the Wells Millennium Centre for the next couple of days. And also Super Furries play Utilita this evening. If you're going, have a brilliant time from all of us. Maybe we'll play some from the band a little bit later. Music coming up next on the show, though, from Shawn Mendes. Olivia Rodrigo will squeeze in before your next news update as well. It's Phil Hoyles, right through till 6.
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0: Dax Jones and Where Did He Go? It's Phil Hoyles through till 6 o'clock today. Now, when you're chatting to your friends and family a little later, maybe over who you reckon is going to score very highly over the Eurovision, don't forget to tell your friends and your family about the great music that we play here 24/7.
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loving that tune. It's Phil Hoyle's Right Through Till 6. 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

0: Our top story this hour is in Scotland, where Celtic have dramatically snatched the Scottish Premiership title from Hearts grasps. Two late goals from the home side secured a 3-1 victory in a showdown between the sides in Glasgow. Hearts have been looking to become champions for the first time in more than 60 years. Elsewhere, 11 people have been arrested during a significant police operation managing two major protests in central London. A Unite the Kingdom march is being held by Tommy Robinson supporters, and there's also a pro-Palestinian Nakba Day rally taking place, which your party leader Jeremy Corbyn is attending.
1: There are a very large number of Jewish people on this march as well. Jewish people who want to see peace and want to see respect for the Palestinian people. Criticism of Israel is not anti-Semitic.
0: Searches are continuing in a Devon town a week on from a teenager's disappearance. Police say all lines of inquiry are being pursued to try and find Taylor Charlton in Barnstable. A pair of shoes were discovered by specialist teams looking for the 14-year-old, who it's believed may have entered the River Tor. The King says he's greatly shocked and saddened by a soldier's death at the Royal Windsor Horse Show in Berkshire. They were part of the King's troop, Royal Horse Artillery, and suffered fatal injuries after falling last night. And back to football and to Wembley Stadium now, where this year's FA Cup final is just getting underway. Our senior reporter Tom Claiborne is among those watching Manchester City take on Chelsea.

0: Well, Pep Guardiola and Callum McFarlane have done all they can. It's now time for those in Sky and Royal Navy Blue to do the talking on the pitch. There's hats, scarves, shirts and banners aplenty here in a full stadium, with many fans daring to dream.
1: I feel like whenever the odds are against us, sometimes Chelsea just seems to pull it out of the bag.
2: It's going to be a 20th trophy for Manchester City.
3: Got four boys will turn up today.
4: It's been a while since we won the cup. I really do think it'd be a huge boost, and to beat City as well.
0: City hoping to secure their second silverware of the season. Chelsea are looking to put an end to a poor campaign in style.
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6: Mostly cloudy across much of the UK, with some rain in western areas and sunny spells in the east. That's the latest. I'm Johnny Freeman.

0: Well, it's Eurovision Day today, so we're playing some massive Eurovision anthems. It's Loreen and Euphoria. How do you reckon the UK is going to do later on today? Look, Mum, No Computer is representing the UK with Eins, Zwei, Drei. Surely, we're going to get full points from Germany. Surely, for that reason alone, we shall find out later on tonight. Also, if you fancy celebrating, it's National Pub Day today as well. Maybe after the results, we'll all need a bit of that.
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0: Well, there's even more chances to win life-changing cash this May. We paid out £350,000 on Friday and on Wednesday too, but you could be boosting your summer with £400,000 right now. 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

0: Greetings on a Saturday afternoon. It's Phil Hoyles through till 6. So it's going to remain chilly for this afternoon. Lots of rain in the forecast in some places as well. And it is going to remain rather cloudy. But at least we now know that at the end of next week, it should be warming up with nice, dry, fine weather. We can look forward to that at least. It's Phil Hoyles through till 6. 07740938500. If you're going to drop us a line today, you can also get in touch on the Nation Player and, of course, our Facebook page as well. Music up next on the show from REM with Shiny Happy People.
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0: Well, it's Saturday afternoon. It's great to have your company today. Now, something I was talking about on Drive Time yesterday is that a new baby sloth has been born. And whilst they were thinking, all right, who do you reckon it looks like? What can we name this baby sloth? And usually they either have got a real good name for it, or maybe they open it up to the public as a competition, or sometimes whatever is circulating in the news at that moment in time. And the baby was born on Sir David Attenborough's birthday, and they decided to call the baby sloth after him, which is gorgeous, isn't it? I met a baby sloth once. You weren't allowed to touch him because the claws can be pretty sharp. But I thought he smelt of biscuits, which is lovely. And I can be specific. Digestives. Everybody thought, what are you talking about, Phil? It does not smell of biscuits. I thought it did. If you dunk your digestive into a cup of coffee, that's what it smelled like. A baby sloth, a sloth, smells like freshly done digestives. It's true. Now you know. Music coming up on the show next from Pink and Walk Me Home.
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0: o'clock today, playing the big teams. Don't forget you can catch me on Drive Time every weekday after 3, right through till 7 o'clock as well, playing great teams to get you home. It's Phil Hoyles, and we're playing some great music on a Saturday afternoon too. And it continues after your latest news is updated next. 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

0: The top stories this hour. Long-time leaders' hearts have suffered last-day devastation with a dramatic 3-1 defeat to Celtic. Martin O'Neill's side were victorious in Glasgow earlier, pipping their opponents to the Scottish Premiership title. It's the fifth season in a row the holders have become champions. Celtic's captain is Callum McGregor.
1: Wow, what a season, huh? Like, down and out, everyone wrote us off. And it's only because of what's inside this building that you can go and make special things happen, and that's what they've done.
0: Next, the former Health Secretary, Wes Streeting, says there must be a proper contest for Labour leader. The potential challenger to Keir Starmer has told a conference there must be a battle of ideas, not personalities. Another possible contender, Greater Manchester Mayor Andy Burnham, has been given permission to stand to be the candidate's party in the Makerfield by-election. 11 arrests have been made as two protests take place in central London. Thousands of police have been deployed to manage a Tommy Robinson Unite the Kingdom rally and a pro-Palestinian Nakba Day demonstration. Buckingham Palace says the King will be in touch with the family of a soldier who's died. Charles has described being shocked and saddened by an incident at the Royal Windsor Horse Show in Berkshire last night. Police are treating the death as unexplained but not suspicious. Nine people have been injured after a suspected stolen car crashed during a police chase in East London. It happened in Ilford just after midnight. A woman has been arrested on suspicion of dangerous driving, theft and failing to stop. And Vienna is gearing up to host tonight's Eurovision Grand Final. The UK is represented by Look Mum No Computer with his song Eins Zwei Drei. Rory Gannon from that Eurovision site is among those in the Austrian capital. He's telling us the atmosphere is mostly positive.
2: A lot of people have been celebrating this year, obviously, because it is the 70th edition of the contest. And people want to celebrate the fact that Eurovision has been going on for such a long time. There is a little bit of tensions here and there as a result of Israel's participation, but overall it has actually been rather subdued.
3: 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Lawrence, delivering heat

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1: Any rain will clear much of the UK tonight, but further showers are on the way tomorrow with some sunny spells. That's the latest. I'm Johnny Freeman. Radio
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0: If You Had My Love, it's Phil Hoyles on a Saturday afternoon. Now, if you're planning to go to the dentist on Monday or Tuesday next week, I apologise for this story in advance. Apparently, Neanderthals used sophisticated stone drills to keep cavities sorted. It's 60,000 years ago. I mean, I remember going to the dentist. I was about 12. I was probably about 32. And I went to the dentist and I needed a filling, and it was only a small one. And the dentist said, "Don't worry, you won't need a filling. You won't need an injection on this." I said, "Oh, I will. Please just give me the injection. I will need one. If you stick that thing anywhere near my mouth, I'm sliding up and off the chair backwards. I need it. I need the injection. Give me the painkillers."
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0: 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We paid out £350,000 on Friday and on Wednesday too. 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

0: Tony Braxton and Break My Heart, a great tune on the show today. It's Phil Hoyles through till three. Now, something I was reading about on the show a couple of days ago is that there was a coach that was taking people around the country on a Spoons pub crawl. Could you imagine this, right? Going to all the Wetherspoons in the country, 250 miles worth of pub crawls. Apparently it's sold out, and they said, you know what, because it's so popular, we're going to put on another coach. So there's now going to be two coaches. If there's a Spoons near you, just if you get two coaches just pulling up, you know what's going on. It could get pretty messy, couldn't it? Phil through till 6 o'clock today. It's not quite the big drive home. It's on a Saturday, but if you are working, driving home, I guess that fits. Dua Lipa and New Rules next.
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0: The top stories this hour. Wes Streeting has confirmed he'll stand in any Labour leadership contest to replace Sir Keir Starmer. The former House Secretary is also calling for the UK to rejoin the European Union. He's appearing at the Progress Conference in London, making his first public comments since resigning from the Cabinet.
1: We need a proper contest where all candidates can put their best foot forward. It's got to be a battle of ideas so that whoever wins comes out stronger for it. When Labour loses, the country loses. For the first time in Labour's history, our biggest opponents aren't the Conservatives, but Nigel Farage and Reform.
0: Yesterday, Labour confirmed it would allow Greater Manchester Mayor Andy Burnham, who's also seen as a contender, to stand to be its candidate in the Makerfield by-election. Next, thousands of police have been on patrol in central London, managing two major protests. 11 arrests were made during a Unite the Kingdom rally and a pro-Palestinian Nakba Day demonstration. The King says he's greatly shocked and saddened by the death of a soldier. They fell from a horse at the Royal Windsor Show in Berkshire last night. Police have confirmed they're treating the death as unexplained but not suspicious. A woman in her 20s has been arrested after a suspected stolen car crashed during a police chase in East London. Nine people were injured. Hearts have had the Scottish Premiership title snatched from them as they conceded two late goals in a 3-1 defeat at Celtic. The long-term leaders were looking to become champions for the first time in 66 years. Celtic boss Martin O'Neill thinks his players seemed to hit form at the right time.
2: People kept saying we had momentum. We were striving hard. And if you'd asked me before we played Rangers for that ticket into the final day, I would have bitten your arm off.
0: The game finished in chaos with VAR drama and a pitch invasion. And rain has failed to dampen fans' enthusiasm ahead of the Eurovision Grand Final in Vienna. 25 countries will take to the stage tonight, though five have boycotted the song contest in protest at Israel's inclusion.
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0: Any rain will clear much of the UK tonight, but further showers are on the way tomorrow with some sunny spells. That's the latest. I'm Johnny Freeman.
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0: Well, there it is. Look, Mum, no computer, eins, zwei, drei. We've spoken a lot about it over the last couple of days. That is our entry into Eurovision tonight. What do you reckon? Where will it place? Drop me a line right now. 07740 938500.
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0: Well, there's even more chances to win life-changing cash this May. We paid out £350,000 on Friday and on Wednesday too. 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

0: Great tunes on your radio 24/7 Saturday afternoon, playing the weekend and take my breath. It's Phil Hoyles until 6 o'clock today. So the Chelsea Flower Show is going to be happening in just a few days' time. That kicks off on the 19th. Also, we've got Eurovision, the grand final tonight. We played you Irons Vine Dry by Look Mum No Computer a little while ago. Is it going to place really highly on the table tonight? Are we going to be on the left-hand side or the right-hand side? It'd be lovely, wouldn't it, to be on the left-hand side. I almost said the right. It'd be lovely to be on the left. Kind of midway up would be even better. We shall find out. I love watching the scores. That part of the night, I just adore. Love it. As long as we do really well. And also making news at the moment, it is, of course, the Cannes Film Festival that is in full swing at the moment and runs until the 23rd. Radio
1: 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Bye, Nelson. 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

0: Now, if you're celebrating your birthday this weekend, a very happy birthday to you. You're celebrating with Mike Oldfield, who's celebrating his special day this weekend as he turns 73. Zara Phillips is also celebrating as she turns 45. That'd be one mighty party, wouldn't it? Can you imagine? And Andy Murray is also celebrating a birthday as well, as Andy turns 39 this weekend. If you're celebrating, have a brilliant day and have a brilliant weekend from all of us at the station. Music coming up from Anne-Marie in just a moment as we play the biggest songs for your Saturday right here.
1: 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Because after one crunch of a Rocky Bar, it's showtime! 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Range? 2 octaves. So go grab yourself a Rocky. 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Go crunch it.
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